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Once I hit you back, you gave a kick, I gave a slap, you smashed a plate over my head, then I set fire to our

the dark. Fear of the dark. I have a constant fear that something's always near.

Thank you, guys. It's so good to be here. We didn't expect this, so it means a lot to see so many of you here. And yeah, thanks for being here. Appreciate it.